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4: 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One chief lives in peace with his people, another fights with his, yet others keep the peace while others again fight by stealth. This is the meaning of the above saying. However, the real meaning of that saying lies in the comparison with a broken canoe which has many holes in it. For when some of these holes are blocked up, others let the water through because of the great number of holes in the canoe. Similarly, with the chiefs of the Ngāpuhi people, while some chiefs press for the cease of fighting, others are up and fighting.
2: Ngāpuhi ko whaurau. 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
2: 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And this research aims at bringing together Mātauranga Māori, our understanding of what was

0: Tohiro Space versus not versus alongside what our scientists can see in their space through the Western lens. We're working with some partners from Cawthron, and yeah, this wānanga is about sharing that information that we've gathered over the last year and a half. Yeah, just for whānau to come in and have a listen, some whakawhanaungatanga, and maybe have a bit of contribution in what they may see as the next steps.
1: Kia ora, kia ora. No doubt there's been lots of discussions about these kaupapa at the different marae of Ngāi Takoto, and those that have seen Toheroa in the past along their coastal lines. But what would it mean for our future generations if we played a part, if we all played a part in protecting and restoring Toheroa in Ngāi Takoto?
0: Ka pai. Firstly, this ain't just beneficial for Ngāi Takoto alone, but for ngā iwi patanoa i muri whenua, i te one roa a tohe. Protecting our tohero is much more than about them bringing back a species. It's about restoring our connection between our whānau and our history and our taiao. For future generations, I think, you know, they may be able to have those stories that our grandfathers, great-grandfathers had in their times when they were able to harvest them in abundance and share that sort of kai. So hopefully for future generations, if we play our part now, they will be able to have that sort of kai without having the stand on at the moment.
1: Kia ora, because over the generations we have seen change within our environment, which has seen a loss of many things on land within our forests, and we can no longer see particular birds and particular species within those forests. But here on our coasts of Ngāi Takoto or the Muri Whenua, where, like you said, there used to be an abundance of the Toheroa, but there no longer is. So obviously there's been some environmental impact and also human impact. But how can reconnecting with our hitori and an environmental spaces strengthen our identity as Ngāi Takoto as well?
0: Yeah, ka pai. Well, we took a kura out last year, and we asked them, e moi ana koutou, heaha te tohero, te nuinga o rātou, kore mohio, heaha te tohero. So that was a bit of a wake-up, like, oh, we're, it's only taken one generation for this new generation to not know what a tohero is. So educating them around, you know, what was the establishment of, you know, the harvesting and how over-harvesting was once upon a time. And there's no individual to blame. As you mentioned, some of our kāne were in there as part of, you know, they seen it as an opportunity to, for a bit of pūtia, to go and collect, harvest, and ready for these manufacturers to come through and start exporting our taonga. So having that kōrero kind of will align our next generation to know their role to play as kaitiaki, that they may be able to make sustainable decisions should they
1: pursue
0: these sorts of roles.
1: Kia ora, and be able to prioritise those things that we once practised, and as you said, to lose what sight and even understanding and even knowledge of a particular kai, a particular taonga that we once had only within two generations. So there's got to be a reason, got to be a why for holding wānanga like this, but also what opportunities could this wānanga create for people wanting to become more involved in the environmental and cultural mahi within Ngāi Takoto itself?
0: Yeah, ka pai. This wānanga creates opportunities for all people, all ages, backgrounds, to become involved in a meaningful kaupapa, in a meaningful mahi that allows whānau to get a hands-on experience in restoration, restoration planning, environmental monitoring, with the mātauranga Māori shared along with the mahi. especially for our rangatahi. It can open up pathways into potential careers, should they be interested in that sort of thing, pursuing whether that mahi be pursued in mātauranga Māori, science, or any sort of environmental mahi. Just open their eyes to what sort of potential careers there are out there.
1: E ki tēnei e tātou i wetehi o ngā rāhui ka tū ki te takiwā o te rārawa kaiwhare, wetehi atu ki roto i Ngāti Kahu, kia hako ora mai i ngā tini a Tangora, ngā mā taitai ki roto i te kāinga nei, nō reira kāore kore ko te hihia nei, kia aro puatu ki wene o ngā tini a Tangora, kia hoki ora mai ki Wanganui a tātou. But it's been going on for a long time now, these kōrero. But why is now the right time for our people to come together and support the mahi for Toheroa ki uta ki tai o ngai takoto?
0: I don't think there is the right time. The right time would have been 30, 40, 50 years ago, but we're here now, so today is the right day.
1: Kia ora.
0: Now's the right time. You know, they're not improving. Our environmental spaces are under increasing pressure. And there's a bit of an urgency to protect what remains for our future generation. At the same time, there's a bit of a growing momentum around our people to reconnect with our taiao, with our culture, our whakapapa, wena momo mahi. But this kaupapa allows us to bring together our mātauranga, our science, and those that are interested in this space to come and huitahi. And yeah.
1: E wiremu, tēnā kore mai anō mō ngā paiaru arā ngā criterias. Me ngā hakaritenga mō tēnei o ngā wānanga ki Wanganui a koutou. If you could share a little bit more about the where, when, and what the criteria is to be able to come along and partake in this wānanga for our Toheroa.
0: Ka pai. This kaupapa will be held at Waimanoni, 5th and 6th of June. 5th and 6th of June, Friday and Saturday, bring together our whānau, kaumātua, mēnā he uri o tūwhakatere, nau mai, haro mai.
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1: 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So the area we call Te Paki and the coastal park itself extends from Cape Maria van Diemen eastwards across to Spirits Bay, with another piece at the North Cape and on the north side of the entrance to Parengarenga Harbour. 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

0: suhia te hā o te reo ki te rangi. 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
1: Aurere. Aurere lies at the mouth of the Awapuka River, not far from Taipa. This beautiful spot gets its name from a terrible epidemic that struck the area. For many days and nights, the wailings of sorrow for the dead could be heard. So this place was called Te Aurere Tanga, which was later shortened to Te Aurere, which means to groan and wail for the dead. Te Aurere.

0: Tēnei te mihi kau atu ki a koutou. 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Whakarongo tonu mai.
1: Kaitaia. The original name for Kaitaia was Te Ahu. However, a chief of that area in that time, known as Tuakai, had two wives, Tarawhati and Tutatea. Now, Tutatea was the hard working of these two ladies, and her storehouse was always full of food and vegetables, many of which were often thrown away because of overflowing. Hence the name Kaitaia, throwing the food away in plenty. Kaitaia.

0: Tapotupotu Bay. 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Tapotupotu means low-lying, just like the area. Tapotupotu Bay, the bay that's low-lying to the rest of the area. Tapotupotu.
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1: 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However, a chief of that area in that time, known as Tuakai, had two wives, Tarawhati and Tutatea. Now, Tutatea was the hard working of these two ladies, and her storehouse was always full of food and vegetables, many of which were often thrown away because of overflowing. Hence the name Kaitaia, throwing the food away in plenty. 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
1: Ai, mihi atu ki a koe, whai wāhi mai ki a hora ki a tātou katoa, te hiko tika o te muri whenua. Thank you again for joining us this morning to have a kōrero about Aotearoa Pacifica Housing Maro that's taken the stage over in Harvard University. Before we get right into that, can you share a little bit more about who you are, where you're from, and what it is that you do?
2: Okay, I'm currently the chief executive of the Central Pacific Collective, which is a community-led organization that's been funded to build up to 300 affordable homes in Eastern Porirua. So that's our mahi at the moment, and it's a fairly busy one, stressful one at times, but it's an inspirational one as well. So that's what we do.
1: Kia ora mo wero ngā kōrero. Thank you for giving us that a little bit more of an understanding about what it is that you do and where this is taking place. So why do you believe that the Pacifica housing models like the Malay-based approach are resonating globally right now?
2: Yeah, because I think we start with the values first. You know, that's the basis of our approach. We start with the values. What are the cultural constructs that allow our people to live, you know, cohesive, flourishing lives in a space like Eastern Porirua? So that's where we start first. The architecture comes last in terms of our development. So we bring the values, we ask the communities what sort of housing do they want to see, how will this particular housing model allow them to live lives that will help one another. So that's the basis of the beginning of our process. And then, of course, the Malay. The Malay is simply, it's not simply an open land. It is a living center of Pacific communal life, a place where gathering, ceremony, even we share our genealogy, we share our responsibilities, and it's a place which holds the village together. And that's the difference that we bring, because it's about the village. So that's why you find our houses don't face the street, they face the Malay.
1: Mm.
2: And it teaches us that a village begins not with a house, but with a relationship. And we call it the va. This is the relationship space between people and our land and the environment, and also all of the spiritual entities that comprise us. And that's where we begin. And it's the space that connects the Malay. The Malay brings us together in harmony in the Malay. And that's our point of difference.
1: Kia ora. And you have just touched on that. And so we are living more in a modern life today, but still trying to maintain our culture and our values. But sharing a little bit more about that. So what makes our whare and our whale different from more traditional housing developments?
2: Yeah, because from our point of view, you know, it's not about the house. As we say, it's the ano whare. It's about the people living in the house. It's about their relationships. It's about their ancestry. It's about how they live. That's the point of difference before we even build the house. The house is just a place, but we need to find a place where how can we utilize the places inside this house? If we have funerals, for example, are there spaces inside those particular houses to utilize them? Can our culture be practiced in those houses? Can the wide world be expressed in those houses? Can we relate to one another? I mean, the thriving thing about the village is people enjoy themselves. They run from whale to whale. They share kai. They share whatever they need to be sharing. The Malay and also the whale that is in the middle of the Malay allows them to live their lives according to how their ancestors used to live.
1: It's so heartening to hear all those kōrero. Take me back being a child when we were all raised together as a village, and we all used to actually rely on each other and look after each other. So to hear that, I would love to see a little bit more of that amongst us Māori up here in the far north. But how can ancient Pacifica values help address modern housing and community challenges?
2: And that's the thing that we bring. I mean, ancient wisdom, which we call the Malay, is as relevant then and as relevant now. You know, it's not a it's not a relic. It is the future. You know, this is not a relic of the past, rather a design system for the future. Because we are bringing ancestral wisdom, ancient wisdom, into the 21st century and allowing that to happen. Because the solution is always there. And we are bringing that forward into a different context, in, to some extent, a Western context, make it alive for our people. And that's what we're doing here.
1: You and I both know, as being Maori and Pacifica, that we are a communal people and used to living with each other. That's why we have places like a Malai and other things that bring us together constantly. And you already used those examples of coming together as a community and helping and sharing where we need to. And whenever there is an occasion where we lose someone, or also we celebrate these great occasions amongst ourselves, we come together on places like a Marae to do this. And so we're seeing this starting to go global, being on the stage of Harvard University. What do you hope other communities take from the work of CPC presented at Harvard?
2: Well, it's amazing. It was an amazing feeling to be in that kind of a space, you know, in Harvard. And here they are, you know, the leading professors, I suppose, in architecture. This is the school that produced architects and architects, you know, who built, you know, Western cities in the, you know, the Second World War. And here we are presenting our model, which is the Malay. And we're saying to them, this has lessons for everyone around the world. You know, this is the kind of what we are saying. We did not leave this wisdom behind. We brought it with us, and now we are building it again. So they saw the conceptual part, the cultural part, and then they saw what we actually built. That was the relatable thing. We did not just talk about ancient wisdom. We actually showed it, and we're building it. And that's the thing that got to them. Now they're starting to think, well, maybe this could be a possible solution to the Western world.
1: Often we are told about the nucleus families, the two parents and the two kids, and relying on ourselves. But we know that we look to our past to help navigate our future. And that means that we look how our people used to live as one and being able to support each other through crisis and through celebration of life. Horeko he pātai he kōrero tuatū I tērā. No further questions and kōrero from myself. But any final kōrero that you'd like to share with our whānau listening in today in regards to this particular model and also the presentation at Harvard University?
2: Well, it was an incredible experience because we had we challenged Harvard school, you know, and we thought, why not? Yeah, can you consider this? Because this is a design-led response to present-day housing need, and it's grounded in Pacific Valleys, and we are responding to the contemporary requirements of affordability, density, and livability, all those things that they talk about here, but we're doing it in a way that allows our communities to thrive, prosper, and make contribution to our wider community of Aotearoa.
1: Rawero atu wero ngā kōrero. Really appreciate all that you shared today, and congratulations on showing the world on what you are capable to do and what us as Pacifica and Māori and here in Aotearoa taking these to the stage of the global world today. Nō reira, tāku kia koe e tēnei wai hō, kia matāra ki ora.
2: Rāpita, tere lava jōli man, we are asking man, we are for your favour.
1: Hoi noi tātou mā, ko te reo tēro o te tumuhakarai o tēnei o ngā kaupapa ki mui a rātou i tēnei wā, ko te Central Pacific Collective ne, me tō rātou kaupapa ki te haka tūtū, pare haka tūtū kāinga, e pāna ki o rātou tikanga me tēnei mea te Malai ne, koi a rā tēra, pa amatua e inu, tino pereira. 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
1: 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This is a very sacred place for the Māori. According to custom, this is the place from where the spirits gather after travelling up the west coast. After climbing down to the Puhutukawa tree, which faces the homeland of Hawaiki, they leap off and continue on their journey. Te Ta, Reinga, place of living. 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
2: 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People chop and change their topics, but once I remembered, that's exactly what I'm talking about, mahi rangatira. It was just not a straight road from there, but it was the kaupapa that I stuck with and so proudly as well.
1: Provided some direction in which you wanted to be able to head and something to work from, eh? So how would you describe the heart of mahi rangatira maru to our listeners, to our whanaunga from Te Hiko Tika?
2: So my research uncovered two types of mahi rangatira. The first is mahi, as doing the work, always work, and I've described it as noble chiefly leadership and entrepreneurial endeavour. And the noble bit was a decolonising aspect of what noble was talked about in the past, as in noble warriors and all that kind of negativity. And then the rangatira-inspired person doing the work is as important as the work itself. So the rangatira-inspired people in my research were 12 kaupapa-driven entrepreneurs. And without them, there's nothing, actually. And then the second thing I argued is that mahi rangatira with capital M, capital R, is a theory and a praxis, a Māori way of knowing, or whakaaro rangatira, a Māori way of doing, mahi rangatira with small m, small r, and then Māori ways of being, tū rangatira. So that's the essence of what I came up with as my model. So there's two parts, and yeah.
1: Rā wera watu wero ngā koro ki a marama puana tātou katoa ki te ia o tēnei o ngā mahi rangatira. So we can really understand the essence of the koro, and when you provide that, that there are those two different meanings and they are signified by the capital letters, which mean one thing, and also then just our minor letters that mean something else. And so you know, a lot of us would have that just fly straight over our head and we wouldn't even be thinking about that. But in regards to that mahi, what have been some of the most meaningful insights and stories that emerged during your research?
2: Well, one of the most important things was that the mahi is done in a particular way and with particular reasons, with particular collective outcomes and impacts that affect the collective. And that major important finding was that utu underpins the system of mahi rangatira. And there are three key elements that I argued for in the way that you do mahi rangatira. And the first one is that there is strategic intent in the forms of justice and ethics. Those two ideas are not as known to do with utu as the executive operations that I argued that utu is, and that's where your obligatory reciprocity, your balance and imbalance, and your retribution matter. And then the third thing, and probably the most important thing, is that utu is a form of relational exchange where enduring relationships and sustainable livelihoods for collective achievements are vital. And so as a whole system, mahi rangatira underpinned by utu, it gives us so much to stand on as people. And so, it's pretty cool. I loved it. Glad it's over, though.
1: And we all know that, you know, simply doing a degree is a journey of its own, but then going through to master's and then to the PhD level, what an amazing achievement. Because as you said, you know, we are always fighting to get the best out that we can. And then that is quite a lot of energy to be able to put in. So, you know, really want to congratulate you for all the efforts that you've put in and came to this stage to finally achieving your PhD. How do you hope the mahi rangatira model will support future generations and communities across Aotearoa, iho?
2: Oh, well, ko te hia, mo tēnei rangahau, kia āwhina, kia tautoko ngā Māori, ngai Māori katoa. 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I really hope that, and trust actually, that this work can reach far and wide, really have an impact on our people to remember who we are, who we've been and what's possible for us. We are so smart and so clever when it comes to entrepreneurship that the world is our oyster, and it's really our time. Like, the time has come for us to be able to stand up and remind people of these important taonga that our ancestors have left us with, these principles, these ways of working, knowing and being. And I just believe it's time, and I'm at our service, at our people's service. I can't wait to support our people to remember their own mahi rangatira and to do it in the ways that they know how. So, yeah, kia ora.
1: Ai, kaore kore ka puta atu wene o ngā kōreo o tōtuhinga roa. mō tō tohu kairangi ki ngā kokona o te ao i te wā tuatahi e tuhi ana hau mahi rangatira ki te upurangi a ko koe tērā te mea tuatahi. 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So it most definitely is going to reach far and wide as you hope it does, because that was the very first thing that popped up, and all I simply put in was mahi rangatira, and you popped up for the very first thing. 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
0: 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You just got to pay
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0: Ai. 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
0: Ai.
1: And tēnei is allowing the process to be more forthcoming about if there are issues in your areas, make it known to your council. If your council is not willing to work with their community, the government would come in and do it for them.
0: Oh, oh, wow.
1: Ai, so, tata kore tērā e puta ka putata tātou mokopuna ngā advisors o moko me tāna right-hand man hei tamaitian o keau.
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1: 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You know, it's strategic plans,
0: aye.
1: But that involves all different areas and how long it'll take to do the jobs in this area, that one and that one. And the main focus i tēnei wā is the full upgrade of our roadways right through Northland down towards Auckland, Emma.
0: Oh, ka pai. 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
3: Tēnā koe, tēnā koutou.
2: Ai, mihi atu ki a koe whai wahi mai ki a haura ki a tātou katoa. Always appreciate when you make yourself available to have a kōrua about these kaupapa. A two-day gathering to mark the milestone, including the start-up of Te Raupo, the wastewater treatment system. Nō reira, tuatahi ake, pehi a rā koe i te rangi nei.
3: Oh, ai, tino hari koe. It's a good day. We've been looking forward to this for a long time, and yes, certainly there's a bit of excitement around, I think. A lot of people never believed that this outcome would be realised, and it's been a bit of a grinder of a road, but we are really pleased to be taking this next step. Yeah.
2: Mm. Kia ora for those of our whanaunga who are listening in and don't quite know what this kaupapa is about, are you able to share a little bit more and give some understanding around what Te Mana o Te Wai is and what you what we are going to be, or what this milestone is that we're going to be celebrating?
3: Yeah, well, I'd be only too happy to, because it's a great, we feel really excited about the potential of it. Essentially, Rawane has a wastewater treatment plant that is operated and consented for the council, for the Whānau District Council, and it is one of 17 wastewater treatment systems in Te Taitokero and Te Heko Te Ika that have ponds or are a pond-based or partially pond-based system. And I think all of our communities, most of those systems discharge into Wai, and in terms of Te Mana o Te Wai, that's a legislative framework that was introduced by the government, and then in this

0: called treatment, and it's electrocoagulation is the type of treatment. It is the first electrocoagulation scheme in Aotearoa at a municipal scale, which is a scale at a size that's big enough for a town with a hospital, with schools, with a lot of tourism numbers, particularly during the summer, and less numbers during the winter, but of course a lot of rain. And so it really was one of the very few systems that responds to not only our environment that we experience here in Te Tai Pukero, but also the seasonal shifts and changes that our that we know and are so familiar with. The pond-based system really was never a good option, and anything from a Te Ao Māori point of view that discharges human waste, human effluent into our way is never acceptable. So from the beginning, as a community, as hapū, we have opposed any discharge of human waste into our pātaka kai, into the way, and it's a really gratifying step to make forward. So yeah, the commissioning will be of a brand new treatment, wastewater treatment system, and at the same time, we'll be celebrating the fact that, well, because we know that there's no human waste going into our way, that we can also herald the return of communal fishing infrastructure such as tahika, pākanai, those kinds of things. So we'll be doing two things. On Saturday morning tonight is a wānanga to talk about, you know, whakapapa o Hawaii, and the history of the Omanaya awa and hokianga, particularly in relation to, you know, the imposition of infrastructure. And in the morning, we celebrate the commissioning, the switching on, and a bit of a showcase to demonstrate how it works so that people really understand how simple this technology is and how attainable it is. And then after that, we go back for a bit of a wānanga at the marae, a short wānanga, some workshops about around tirotiro, mahi tirotiro, e pāna ki ngā wai, ki ngā reporepo. And then we go down to our hapū's first, in my lifetime, during my lifetime, our hapū's first tahika, which we've been building over this past summer, which we couldn't have done before because the water was being defiled, but now we can return those communal infrastructures to our people, to our communities, at a time where the cost of living is really critical. So we're very excited.
1: Not only just the final outcome that is being celebrated, but as you said, the efforts that's been put in by yourselves and many other whanaunga to arrive at this stage, and the relationships, the networks that have had to be formed over the years. And it definitely will be a reminder, these milestones, as you said, with your son, and you'll be able to talk to him over the years and say, you might not have remembered the start of this, but son, remember, at this stage now, when you turn 15 or 16, this is when it all come to fruition. And so, you know, I really appreciate the mahi that you do in regards to our tai au, but also within our mahi with council and also the general government, to show us that things like this are possible within places like Hokianga, within places like Te Tai Tukero that are very rural, and at times we can feel disheartened and think that, you know, we are left behind and no one really cares. But with a little bit of mahi, some determination, some resilience, we can achieve amazing kaupapa like this. But any other kōrero, any particular shout-outs to those that have been part of this movement with yourself?
0: Yeah, I think, you know, the shout-outs would be never-ending, because right from the 1980s, before I was even born, when they were proposing to do this, there were many of our rangatira from around Hokianga that were opposing it, so much so that, you know, even earlier than that, in the 50s and the 40s, when we were discussing the first one, which went in for the hospital at the time, people were opposed to it. Uncle Patu was an avid reminder and advocate of the histories of infrastructure and the imposition of it. So, you know, Uncle Patu tētahi, a paparere ata tētahi anō, you know, others who have advocated and are still alive, but have been advocating for 30, 40 plus years, for the duration of the current, you know, the plant that we are looking forward to decommissioning lifespan. But really, you know, what it is the consistency of Te Ao Māori. You know, the shout out really

0: belongs to Tikanga Māori, to our kawa, because those are the things that give you a really unerring sense of direction. I have to say that I think even if it wasn't me, it would be another person like me belonging to our hapū who would do and create the same outcome, because that's how consistent and reliable and trustworthy our tikanga is. We know that that's not right, and that was the message that we've been delivering for a long time to council now, to say whether or not you are on the right side of this argument or the next group are, what we do know is we will never stop advocating for zero human waste in Wai, because it's never going to be acceptable. So whether it's this generation or the next, the realisation will be achieved. And, you know, but I think one of the really critical things we've experienced a lot of, or been subject to a lot of really negative kōrero around and damaging racial kōrero, racially charged kōrero in and around our local government bodies over this past couple of months. Particularly, there's a councillor who has been really inflammatory and vexatious in the way that she's moved around those kinds of commentary. And I think this is one of many. There are many examples, but in this instance, if the council had gone ahead with the recommendations from industry experts, they would have shelled out $22.3 million plus or minus 50% to resolve this challenge. And the ratepayers of Rawini and Hokianga, who sit in a deprivation in the 10 zone, would have carried the rating burden of that. And so then fast forward, with pressure from not just us, but others as well, they came up with a secondary plan, which was to put in place this type of, where they consider this type of technology with the existing POM system alongside of it. And that costing was $8 million, plus or minus 50%. Well, I can say that on the books of council and mutually beneficial outcome with hapū and community through Te Mauri o Te Wai, that this project has been realised, the electrocoagulation portion of it, for less than $800,000. So the difference between council working in isolation of hapū and isolation of community is sitting at, you know, $7.2 million. And that's less rating burden. So, you know, when you hear councillors who are fresh off the rank sort of coming out with really vexatious and inflammatory statements about the, you know, the preferential treatment, I would argue that actually the business case not only sits well and truly on our side, but also the ethical and moral case, and I know all of our listeners don't need a lesson in that. Shoot, we've been living it our whole lives. But, you know, this sort of hits that right back in the face, doesn't it? And we're not the only ones. There are many communities around the Paitukero who are achieving, you know, incredible savings, you know, incredible savings and incredible economic opportunities too. We can see it happening all around us. So it's a little bit of a push back at that too, I feel. You know, from $22.3 million to $8 million. And then finally, to us saying, we don't trust the industry to not see this as a gravy train. We want the council to work with hapū and community to undertake this project and then ultimately delivering it for $800,000 EC. On top of that, we pushed it out to 1.3 because we wanted to include solar. We wanted to include monitoring so that when it came under scrutiny, it stood up to that scrutiny. So essentially, though, for what they were proposing would cost $8 million. This has been realised for $800,000. Now, if that's not a really clear piece of advocacy for the benefit of working with hapū. This project has from the beginning been hapū-led, community-supported, and finally, when council sort of let down its walls and started working with us, council-enabled, you know? And I thought, you know, those to me are really important messages that I think to encourage hapū, whānau, and community who know that, you know, we know our waters better than anyone else.
1: Kia ora, kia ora.
0: Let us provide the solutions that are fit for purpose. Yeah, and it'll save money.
1: Tika tonu, wene o ngā mahi tahi, He waka eke noa tēnei kia tai atu ki wenei o ngā taumatāngi tū, kia tutuki pai wenei o ngā kaupapa, ki roto I te hāpuri nei, mō hioana tahi tāua, he toa taki tini tēnei, like you mentioned, so many to list of those that were fighting for this and putting in the efforts long before you and I were even thought of, and now we are here to be able to make that contribution to see it come to fruition today. He mihi anō kia koe whai wāhi mai kia hau, mō hioana hau, e hoki tonu ana koe ki te hokianga nui, kia tai atu ki te piti, ki tēnei kaupapa, nō reira, tāku kia koe I tēnei wā, kia matāra ki ora. 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

0: The voice of our sister Josie Wall from Taupo, Surround Me With Love. Kia ora, Linty here. You're listening to the Whānau Show on Tuang FM. A big mihi to you all. That's right, Whānau. We're going to head off to Auckland now. Hello.
1: Tēnā koe. E mihi ana, Linty, me Tūranga FM. I would like to dedicate a song to a listener when he was, you know, e orana. His name is Wallace Ngāpō. He made very good home brew. The Wiz would know because Papa Wallace used to send it down to him.
0: Ooh, is that right?
1: And his favourite... Correct. And his favourite song was Grandpa's Piano.
0: Okay. Kia ora, Bob. Thank you very much. Thanks for your call.

Awesome sound of Dennis Marsh and Grandpa's Piano. Hey, whānau, just pānui here. Tuesday, the Tūranga Health Kaumātua program will be held at Te Pōhorāwiri Marae. Okay, 9 o'clock onwards. And we're proud to be hosting Kaumātua from Wairoa. Thank you, Māori, so much. And they'll be coming in to join us there in Te Pōhorāwiri. That's on Tuesday, whānau, 9 o'clock. So to all our kaumātua, get there early so you can get a seat. Okay? Kia ora. Right, let's carry on with our song, Margaret Porowini. Kia ora, Margie. Hope all is well with you and your whānau. We'll also dedicate this out to our good friend Pearl up there in Auckland as well. Yeah, it's Margaret and her late husband Jim Pohe. Beautiful song. Amazing love. Two spare lines. 0800-368-872 or 06-868-5958. Give us a call, whānau.

That song will live on forever. Margaret and her late husband, Jim Poyer, an amazing love. Here we are, Gail Russell, Schumacher song from Mr. Lewa McGregor. Here they were, and after Sweet Memories.

Troublesome Sound of Mr. Ewan McGregor. And of course, Reba had a lot to do with the late Evelyn Such as well. And I'm going to dedicate this song from Reba to Evelyn and all the whānau. Here's Mr. Reba McGregor.

Oh, you missed that, Evan McGregor. I love you. I prove it a thousand ways. Hope you're all enjoying the show out there. Welcome to all 12 of our iwi stations that are linked in around New Zealand. Huge welcome to you all. To all our listeners who are watching Facebook tonight, huge welcome to you all. And to our global audience out there as well, huge welcome from Tūrang FM here in Te Tairawhiti, Gisborne, Aotearoa, New Zealand. Huge welcome. Hey, don't forget those phone numbers. You might want a song, you might want a song tonight. 0800-368-872 or 06-868-5958. I've just got a message from Antoinette Quincy, and they live in a place called Benley, which is in Brisbane, Australia. And she wants to dedicate a song for her mum, who's been gone 3 years today. She's gone to join Dad. And could you play a song in their memory, please, Linz? Thanks so much. That's from all of us here in Benley, Australia. So here we are. We'll dedicate this one to Mum and Dad. Enjoy. Rest in peace.

Here we are, to all our whānau there in Burnley, Australia. Loss of their mum and, of course, their dad as well. And that also went out to each and every one of you that have lost a mum and a dad out there. I hope that beautiful song brings closure and happiness to your family. Blessings to you all. Well, here we are to our three sisters. These three sisters, they hail from Scotland, Levin and Wanaka. That's Anne, Celia and Deneen. And they've got the song from a beautiful artist from Hawke's Bay, Wendy and Bejewel. It's called Mama. Listen to the words, whānau. Mākere solo. Nice to see you yesterday, mākere. Kia ora. Here we are. Here's Wendy and Mama. Here on the whānau show. Kia ora.

yeah, the awesome sounds of Wendy Amber Jewel from the Hawke's Bay and Mama coming your way here on the Farno Show. And she's got a beautiful CD out there. Congratulations to you, Wendy, and keep up that good music. I'm going to dedicate the next song out to you, Auntie Elaine. Hi, Auntie Elaine, I had the pleasure of meeting Debbie and Chris yesterday at the Kamata program there in Wairoa. It was an honor and pleasure meeting them both. Hadn't seen them for a year, and Debbie singing so well. So, to you, Auntie Elaine, to the Paramore whānau, and Chris. Nice photo there, Chris. It's Debbie Lake and Love Me Just a Little Bit Longer here on the Whānau Show. Kia ora.

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1: Yeah, it's so wonderful to be with you all tonight on The Whānau Show. And let's send a message out there. 9 o'clock, you can tune into your local iwi station or go to www.irirangi.net. 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
1: That's right, Whānau. I hope you're all enjoying this show tonight. Wonderful being with you all. I'm going to play the last of the ladies from the Hawke's Bay. What a wonderful talent they have there in the Hawke's Bay. And her name is Sheila Pope. Listen to Sheila and What Do I Do With Me. Take it away, Sheila.

Yes, that's right. They're all from the Napier Country Music Club. They were Sheila Pope. What do I do with me? We're going to Kaitaia. Kushra, how are you? How's the weather up there in Kaitaia? We're also going to dedicate this out to you, Margaret Puruwini. And I'll dedicate it out to my hun as well, Josh Totofi, Prisoner of Love.

a night, Bunner. What a night we are having tonight. Absolutely brilliant. And I'm just looking on the computer. We've got five countries tuned in tonight. Our global audience, thank you, everyone. Absolutely beautiful. And, of course, to all our whānau there in Australia and our wonderful whānau here in New Zealand through our iwi network. Absolutely wonderful. I'm going to play this next song. I call it the Wahine of the Week. Yeah, I'm thinking about you, Maori. Thankful yesterday. Absolutely beautiful. Well done. And we had a brilliant time. We gathered in Wairoa to celebrate Wairoa get together with all their kaumātua. What a day it was. And who did the beautiful meal, everything? And who organized it? None other than this lady is about to sing for us tonight. Here's Māori Tuahine, Beyond the Great Divide. Take it away, sis.

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1: Yeah, kia ora whanau, wherever you are, welcome to this The Farno Show. It'd be absolutely wonderful being with you all tonight. And ngā mihi nui kia koutou katoa. And to all our iwi stations out there, thanks so much for the support out there. It's been absolutely wonderful. And of course, to our global audience, well, what can I say? It's been an amazing night here in Te Tairawhiti on Tūranga FM. So ngā mihi nui kia koutou katoa. And here we are, Murray. I think we've got your waiata here for you now. Here's your waiata. Here we are, Murray.
2: See the way
1: sorry about that. We'll put this on in a minute. We'll play it right now.

Awesome sounds of Fiji. And come on over here on the Whānau Show. I've got a dedication here from Lynn Edwards. Lynn Edwards and her mum, Betty Edwards, is in intensive care in Middlemore Hospital. And she wants me to play a song for her mum. God bless. God bless to your mum, eh? And I'm going to dedicate this up to everyone out there who are Māori, who are sick, who are in hospital, who are affected physically, mentally, and financially. I just hope the song helps each and every one of us out there, that we could all climb this mountain together. We are whānau. We are whānau nationwide. We are whānau worldwide. Let us all help these ones who are ill. Help each and every one out there. And the only way we can do it is climb that mountain together. Here's Dennis going out to each and every one of you. God bless you all.

that it's August, and Lord, you gave me a mountain. What a night. I've got a dedication here from Don Smith up there in New Plymouth, and he would like to dedicate the song out to Joy Johansson in Gisborne. Of course, Don and his wife were at the Country Music Club 2 or 3 weeks ago here in Gisborne. Hey, we just hope your sister-in-law as well, Don. Blessing from all of us here. And he would like the lace-covered windows for Joy. Here we are. Here we are. I've got the new faces for you. Here we are.

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0: That was Matua Dennis August, Just For The Love Of You, here on Taipari Tai Tumu. Ata Marie, and good morning, no mai, haere mai. You are listening to your national Kaumātua show, Taipari Tai Tumu, broadcasting from Tauranga Moana on today, Monday, 8th of June. Hope you all had a lovely weekend. As you can hear, Matua Tipine is still away. He'll be back probably Friday morning. He's not feeling too well since being back from Rarotonga, so he's unwell at the moment. So you're stuck with me, unfortunately. But anyway, between now and 6 o'clock, I'll be taking requests. So if you want to say morena or kia ora to whānau that you haven't seen in a while around the motu or over in Australia, overseas, anywhere, then please call me. Our toll-free number, if you live outside of Tauranga Moana, 0800 824 727. 0800 824 727. For all our whānau here in Tauranga, and it was good to catch up with some of our kui and koraua on Friday at the celebration of Dr. Charlie Tafiel, who got a honorary doctorate from Te Whare Wānanga o Aonui Ārangi at Waikare Marae here in Tauranga Moana in Matapihi. We had a big celebration for Matua Charlie, and was good to see some of my aunties, my uncles over there supporting this awesome kaupapa. So I'll be playing a couple of waiata this morning for them. Anyway, once again, their number for our whānau here in Tauranga, 578-2982, 578-2982. If you're calling from my mobile phone, 07-578-2982, 07-578-2982. 6 minutes after 4 o'clock, here's a waiata. This is one from Tina and Ike Turner, going out especially for you listeners out there. Thank you for supporting Taipari Tai Tumu. Ngā mihi.
1: You know, every now and then, I think you might like to hear something from us. Nice and easy.

Rolling on the River, Proud Mary. That was Tina and Ike Turner starting off the request part of the show for this Monday morning. Te taima inaene, te kau marua, meneti mai te whakaraka, 12 minutes after 4 o'clock. We're heading over to Kirikiri Roa. Morena to you, Whae Tangiwai, and morena to all our listeners listening through Radio Tainui. And also morena to Whae Mamai Takare over there as well. Here are your waiata, Whae Tangiwai. You would like Matua Irilo. May God go with you. And seven Spanish angels, Ray Charles and Willie Nelson.

Ray Charles, Willie Nelson, one of my favourites, Seven Spanish Angels. Morena matua kere up in Tamaki Makaurau, your waiata. Going out for your whānau. The Yandel Sisters, Sweet Inspiration. But first, here's one from UB40. And this is Maybe Tomorrow here on Taipari Taitimu.

The Yandel Sisters, sweet inspiration here on your national Kaumātua show, Taipari Taitimu, 25 minutes after 4 o'clock. We're having a bit of problems with our 0800 number. I'll check it out very, very shortly. So if you're trying to ring through on the 0800 number, hopefully we'll get it up and going very soon. Anyway, here's a couple of waiata I would like to send out, especially for Auntie Ngahuia Smith this morning. Morning, Auntie, from out there at Waikari, and also from Ngāti Hangarau. Here's a couple of waiata for you, Auntie Ngahuia. Matua Prince Tuiteka, for the life of me, and Matua Mina Mitai, e re re te manu.

matua mina, mitai, mitana waiata, ko erere te manu. These next couple of waiata, I'd like to send out to one of my uncles over there at Te Moutere o Matakana. Morena, Uncle John Toma. Morena, Uncle. Good to have a bit of a catch-up with you on Friday. Here's a couple of waiata from Matua Ben Tawhiti, going out for yourself and all the whanau over there at Matakana and Rangiwaia. My wonderful one, and after the lights go out.

And that was Mato Ben Tawhiti with After the Lights Go Out. What a beautiful waiata. It's nearly coming up to 19 minutes away from 5. These next couple of waiata requested by Joy. Going out especially for his son Patrick, for Mato Roger, and for everyone that's listening to the show. ID Gourmet, Blame It on the Bossa Nova. But first, this is the Mamas and the Papas.

That was ID Gourmet with Blame It on the Bossa Nova. Here are your waiata, Matua Rawiri and Whae Hine down there in Here Taunga, Matua Jim and Whae Margaret Pohe, Look At Us, and the Sir Howard Morrison Quartet, Velvet Waters.

Nā te rōpū, the Sir Howard Morrison Quartet, me tā rātou wai ata ko Velvet Waters. Te taima I nai nei, whetu meneti ki te rima o ngā haora, 7 minutes away from 5 o'clock here on Taipari Taitamu. Mōrena, you're with Hauturu up until 6 o'clock this morning. I'm filling in, of course, for Matua Tipene Walters, who's away for the next few more days. I've got our 0800 number back up and running, so for those that live outside of Tauranga, you can call me now on the 0800 number. It took me a while. I had to try and figure out what was wrong with the phone. And when in doubt, here's a bit of a tip. When in doubt, that goes with anything like a TV or a computer. When in doubt, reboot, reset. So I unplug the telephone and voila, it's working. So there you have it. Our 0800 number is now up and running. Give me a call, 0800 824 727. Here are your way at Patrick, going out especially for your mum Joy and for everyone that's listening to Taipari Taitamu this morning. You would like Raymond Solomon and Luann Meyer. This is Cruising, and Dennis Marsh, It Keeps Right On Hurting.

Dennis Marsh, it keeps right on hurting. These next couple of waiata, gena whaite Teresa here in Tauranga, whaite Flo and Auntie Patty, all the whānau out in Ngāti Hangarau, over there, Matakana, Rangiwaia, and Motiti. Laurie Morgan, when a tear becomes a rose, and Tom Jones with the green grass of home.

It was Tom Jones with the green grass of home. Morena, kia koe, matua, Roger. Your waiata going out for joy and for all your whānau. Couple of waiata here from Elvis Presley. First one is Lead Me, O Lord. And the second waiata, Peace in the Valley.

That was the king of rock and roll, Elvis Presley, and Peace in the Valley. These next couple of waiata this morning requested by Whaia Aroha Nui, Morena Whaia. I couldn't find one of the waiata you'd requested, so I've chosen another one by Rosemary Clooney called Half As Much. I hope you enjoy that one. But this is Don Edwards with Springtime in the Rockies.

No mai hoki mai ki tēnei te hōtaka kaumātua ko Taipari Tai Timu. Rosemary Clooney, Half As Much. Morena, Mr. Ika, down there in Waitara. Here are your waiata, going out especially for your brother, Uncle Michael, and for the whānau, Brother Love, Rukete Kete, Te Mamai, and TPM, Pumarire.

Koe rā te rōpū, te pau o Manga Tāwhiri, TPM, me te rātou waiata ko Pōmāri re, Lights Out, 29 minutes after 5. Morena, Whai Mary Wānoa, down there in Te Araroa. Here's a couple of waiata for you, Whai Mary. Whai Francis Toy with Sweet Baby Mine, and Peace Perfect Peace, Toots and the Maytals.

KC and the Sunshine Band with Boogie Shoes. I hope you had a bit of a boogie to keep yourselves warm. These next couple of waiata requested by Faelina, and she would like to send them out for her whānau down on the Chatham Islands. Morena, Faelina. I'd also like to send these waiata out, especially for Matua James Tapiata, who celebrated his birthday on the weekend. Shall I say how old he is? Well, happy birthday anyway, Matua James, and that's from Auntie Teresa and all the whānau at Ngāti Hangarau. Sir Howard Morrison, How Great Thou Art, and Dennis Marsh with Māku.

inga iwi, mā te whakapono, mā te tumanako me te aroha. O enei taonga, te mea nui o te aroha. Ladies and gentlemen, the three most important things in life, faith, hope, and love. It is with my love that I thank you all for sharing this night with me.

And finishing off the show this morning, that was the Eagles with Take It Easy. It's nearly coming up to 2 minutes away from six. We've come to the end of the show for today, Monday, the 8th day of June 2026. I'll be back tomorrow from midnight through till 6 a.m. I hope you all enjoyed the show this morning. Until our pōpō, kia pai o koutou rā. Have a wonderful Monday. 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
1: Te Paki. So the area we call Te Paki and the coastal park itself extends from Cape Maria van Diemen eastwards across to Spirits Bay, with another piece at the North Cape and on the north side of the entrance to Parengarenga Harbour. Te na, paki, fine weather or clear skies. Te Paki.
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0: Ted Anger. This is a very sacred place for the Māori. According to custom, this is the place from where the spirits gather after travelling up the west coast. After climbing down to the Puhutukawa tree, which faces the homeland of Hawaiki, they leap off and continue on their journey. Te Ta, Rainga, place of living. Te Rainga.
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5: Tokerau Beach. Tokerau gets its name from an ancestor called Hoi Haruru. He and his war party of 100 warriors were trying to get from one side of the beach to the other. However, they couldn't get through because of another group defending that area. So Poi prayed and chanted. Then he and his warriors were turned into worms, and they burrowed down into the sand and came out on the other side. 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

0: Te Hapua. Te Hopua was the original name for the place we call Te Hapua. Te Hopua, which means a large kind of pond. Now, in the 19th century, when Kodigam became a moneymaker, the coastal boats would call in here as a port of call. So the name was changed to Te Hapua. Te, the. 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
1: Aurere. Aurere lies at the mouth of the Awapuka River, not far from Taipa. This beautiful spot gets its name from a terrible epidemic that struck the area. For many days and nights, the wailings of sorrow for the dead could be heard. So this place was called Te Aureretanga, which was later shortened to Te Aurere, which means to groan and wail for the dead. Te Aurere.

0: Paua. 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
1: 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It was renamed after a chief, Moihuri, and his son, Tukiata, spotted a school of sharks. 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

0: 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So Tohe named this place Whangape Karaka.
1: E haka tauki, Māori. 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

0: I feel the emotional vulnerability that we all can feel at times. But this is another. It's well established in Australia, well supported. Fred's role is to work with our Māori Pasifika and Aboriginal whānau as well, where the rates are disturbingly high. And that's the same in New Zealand. But they're coming across to share the love and the tools for positive change. Talk to me, bro. Simple enough. Dial it up if you ever need to, and you'll find some support. Brother, good to see you in here. Getting up here. 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
0: Getting up here. Kia ora, Freddie Purcell with us today. That's our program, He Rere Hua. As mentioned, a gently revealing, long-form, unedited, unscripted interview talking with interesting people about some aspects of their lives. I thank you for tuning in. Mihi ana kia koutou, e o koutou manaakitangi, e o koutou tautoko, tēnei kaupapa, tēnā koutou. We'll join you another time, if you'd be kind enough, for He Rere Hua. From me, Dale, and Freddie Purcell, and of course, Rangi Tau Wai Radio engineers the program. Wishing you well until next time. Mauri ora te whānau, nei rā te mihi, nei rā te mihi, kā koutou.

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